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7: Mostly cloudy this evening with temperatures in the 60s and 70s. We will see overnight low temperatures drop down into the mid-40s with mostly cloudy skies once again. We should see plenty of sunshine during the day on Sunday. Mostly sunny and partly cloudy skies overall. High temperatures will be climbing up into the low to mid-70s. Starting on Monday, though, we'll see temperatures in the 80s, and that continues throughout the week. From the 10-11 Severe Weather Center, I'm meteorologist Carmelo Latuca.

focus on it now because it's a very special day for three very specific reasons. First of all, it is National Brunch for Lunch Day. Second of all, it is National Mini Golf Day. And finally, it's National Windmill Day. So go eat some brunch food later, have some mini golf afterwards, and then go stare at some windmills.

We ain't skipping the classic Luke Bryan here on Froggy 98. Now, if you haven't been skipping at all at work, go get rewarded for it, because the workplace rewards are going down on the website, where you and your coworkers are going to get quite the prize. Head on over to froggy981.com to collect your goodies. But for now, the goodies you got is me and a beer. It's Chris Jansen.

country means Max McNown is here. Better me for you. We got a ticket giveaway going on for the moms, Leanne Morgan. All you got to do is text the word mommy to 402-474-3764. That's mommy to 402-474-FROG. Leanne Morgan, get them now while they're hot. It's All My Exes next.

here on Froggy 98. Well, if you're wondering why the Haymarket is so busy this weekend, it's because all the UNL grads. Shout out to everyone graduating this weekend. You put in so much work, so many hours, and now you're taking what's yours. That graduation, man.

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So Dickerson had to hop on the mic here at Froggy 98. Well, if you want to be stopped dropping and rolling in the cash, well, then go to the website, because we got the pork over the cash going down.

Ain't no Pinocchios on this station, only Zach Top. He's here on Froggy 98. And I'm here too. My name is Dave. Happy 8 o'clock on this Saturday. We're having a hoot and dare I say a holler. And we're going to do it with Zach John King next.

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0: It's a weekend weather update on Froggy. 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
7: Mostly cloudy this evening with temperatures in the 60s and 70s. We will see overnight low temperatures drop down into the mid-40s with mostly cloudy skies once again. We should see plenty of sunshine during the day on Sunday, mostly sunny to partly cloudy skies overall. High temperatures will be climbing up into the low to mid-70s. Starting on Monday, though, we'll see temperatures in the 80s, and that continues throughout the week. From the 10-11 Severe Weather Center, I'm meteorologist Carmelo Latuca.
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Brandon Wallen and Post Malone. Don't call them boomerangs because they ain't coming back here on Froggy 98. Well, this weather better be coming back because it's been amazing. I went on such a long walk earlier today. Did it the day before, too. Days like these need to stick around. That's just how I feel. And so does Luke Combs. He's next.

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1: All the bars are closed.
0: I mean, they made a song about it here on Froggy 98. Now, actually, last weekend, my buddies and I went out to the bars. There was one of those punching bags at it, and we all did it. And I'm not trying to brag here, but I did, in fact, have the highest score. So, yeah, I'm going to ride that ego for a while.

0: 2015 and Zac Brown Band, a match made in heaven here on Froggy 98. Well, another match that you need to think about is the Back 9 Golf and Discounted Prices. 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

0: Froggy thinks the most important thing to look for on a food label are the words cream filled.
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The duo of Ella Langley and Riley Green needs to be studied here on Froggy 98. And what else defies science is how mothers do it all. Therefore, we should do all for our moms. It's Mother's Day weekend. Therefore, we're doing a text giveaway for some Leanne Morgan tickets. Text MOMMY to 402-474-3764. That's MOMMY to 402-474-FROG. You better hop to it. Do it for the moms.

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Froggy, 98.

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11: Mostly cloudy this evening with temperatures in the 60s and 70s. We will see overnight low temperatures drop down into the mid-40s with mostly cloudy skies once again. We should see plenty of sunshine during the day on Sunday, mostly sunny to partly cloudy skies overall. High temperatures will be climbing up into the low to mid-70s. Starting on Monday, though, we'll see temperatures in the 80s, and that continues throughout the week. From the 10-11 Severe Weather Center, I'm meteorologist Carmelo Latuca.
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10: Froggy's giving you the weekend forecast.
0: This is the Bryant Air Conditioning, Heating, Electrical, and Plumbing Froggy Forecast.
11: Mostly cloudy this evening with temperatures in the 60s and 70s. We will see overnight low temperatures drop down into the mid-40s with mostly cloudy skies once again. We should see plenty of sunshine during the day on Sunday, mostly sunny to partly cloudy skies overall. High temperatures will be climbing up into the low to mid-70s. Starting on Monday, though, we'll see temperatures in the 80s, and that continues throughout the week. From the 10-11 Severe Weather Center, I'm meteorologist Carmelo Latuca.
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1: I even saw, Annette, did you have a bad day yesterday? I saw you said
2: something. Oh, it was
1: like
2: a horrible day. I work with special ed kids, and I got spit at and floored on and kicked, and it was a long day.
3: Oh, I'm so sorry. Thank you for doing that, though. 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
1: Yeah, but look at those new countertops. I saw you post that, too. It's going to make you feel good.
2: Yes, you've lived through a remodel. It's horrible, isn't it?
1: It's terrible. It's the worst thing ever. It's not the worst thing ever. You're
2: dust and the dirt.
3: Okay, you rich people. 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

0: are off. 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
1: 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Like, yeah. If you feel a guy's eyes on you, go up and put your hand out. 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
2: $5, baby.
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1: Yeah, $2 today, right?
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KFGE Milford Lincoln. 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
7: Mostly cloudy this evening with temperatures in the 60s and 70s. We will see overnight low temperatures drop down into the mid-40s with mostly cloudy skies once again. We should see plenty of sunshine during the day on Sunday, mostly sunny to partly cloudy skies overall. High temperatures will be climbing up into the low to mid-70s. Starting on Monday, though, we'll see temperatures in the 80s, and that continues throughout the week. From the 10-11 Severe Weather Center, I'm meteorologist Carmelo Latuca.
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2: Partly cloudy overnight tonight with low temperatures dropping down into the mid-40s. On Sunday, we should see mostly sunny to partly cloudy skies as well, with high temperatures climbing up into the low to mid-70s, a little bit cooler compared to Saturday, but seasonal for this time of year. Sunday evening, we'll see mostly clear skies eventually become partly cloudy. On Monday, plenty of sunshine with high temperatures back into the mid-80s. From the 1011 Severe Weather Center, I'm meteorologist Carmelo Latuca.
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1: It's the weekend, and Froggy has your weather update.
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8: Partly cloudy overnight tonight with low temperatures dropping down into the mid-40s. On Sunday, we should see mostly sunny to partly cloudy skies as well, with high temperatures climbing up into the low to mid-70s. A little bit cooler compared to Saturday, but seasonal for the start.

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0: It's a weekend weather update on Froggy. This is the Bryant Air Conditioning, Heating, Electrical, and Plumbing Froggy Forecast.
9: Partly cloudy overnight tonight with low temperatures dropping down into the mid-40s. On Sunday, we should see mostly sunny to partly cloudy skies as well, with high temperatures climbing up into the low to mid-70s, a little bit cooler compared to Saturday, but seasonal for this time of year. Sunday evening, we'll see mostly clear skies eventually become partly cloudy. On Monday, plenty of sunshine with high temperatures back into the mid-80s. From the 10-11 Severe Weather Center, I'm meteorologist Carmelo Latuca.
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0: It's a weekend weather update on Froggy. 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
4: Partly cloudy overnight tonight with low temperatures dropping down into the mid-40s. On Sunday, we should see mostly sunny to partly cloudy skies as well, with high temperatures climbing up into the low to mid-70s, a little bit cooler compared to Saturday, but seasonal for this time of year. Sunday evening, we'll see mostly clear skies eventually become partly cloudy. On Monday, plenty of sunshine with high temperatures back into the mid-80s. From the 1011 Severe Weather Center, I'm meteorologist Carmelo Latuca.
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0: is broadcasting from the John Henry's Plumbing, Heating, Air, and Electrical Studio. Froggy's studio has heating and air conditioning, but most importantly, ventilation.
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7: Partly cloudy overnight tonight with low temperatures dropping down into the mid-40s. On Sunday, we should see mostly sunny to partly cloudy skies as well, with high temperatures climbing up into the low to mid-70s, a little bit cooler compared to Saturday, but seasonal for this time of year. Sunday evening, we'll see mostly clear skies eventually become partly cloudy. On Monday, plenty of sunshine with high temperatures back into the mid-80s. From the 10-11 Severe Weather Center, I'm meteorologist Carmelo Latuca.
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0: Froggy's giving you the weekend forecast. This is the Bryant Air Conditioning, Heating, Electrical, and Plumbing Froggy Forecast.
6: Morning temperatures will be starting off slightly below average into the mid-40s. However, we should climb up to seasonal normals into the afternoon with highs climbing up into the low to mid-70s. Mostly sunny to partly cloudy skies today, partly cloudy conditions as we head into the overnight hours. On Monday, we'll see plenty of sunshine as high temperatures return to summer-like highs back into the mid-80s. From the 1011 Severe Weather Center, I'm meteorologist Carmelo Latuca.
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5: Good morning and happy Mother's Day. Hi, this is John, and you're listening to Rise Up Country. It's where we meet every Sunday morning to get our weekly dose of inspiration and a message of hope. Today, we're going to be sharing some of the stories about your mom that you called in and shared with us. Coming up this hour, some of those favorite mama memories from Lainey Wilson, Kelsey Hart, and Parma Lee. And if it wasn't for Matt and Scott's mom, the band wouldn't be here today.
6: We were broke. We didn't have any money. Our credit was out. My mom loaned us $11,000. She took a second loan out on a house that she owned.
5: Well, thank goodness it paid off. 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
1: About 4 years ago, I was pregnant with my son, and I received a random package at my doorstep. So I opened it up, and it was a blood pressure kit. And I was like, well, maybe I should get rid of it. I don't really need it, but something told me to go ahead and keep it. Fast forward a couple months later, I noticed some swelling in my ankles. So I got out that blood pressure kit, and my blood pressure was insanely high. Went to labor and delivery. They told me I was preeclamptic. So thankfully, I was already in the hospital when I woke up one night. My heart was failing. My lungs were filling with fluid, and I had my son 3 months early. He was 1 pound, 15 ounces. Rushed to the NICU. I was rushed to the ICU. I was diagnosed with a rare heart condition called postpartum cardiomyopathy. But 4 years later, we are both perfectly fine, all thanks to that blood pressure kit that I randomly received at my doorstep one night.
0: Wow, what a story and what a miracle.
1: It was definitely something. And there was even a snowstorm that night, and we live an hour away from the closest NICU. So if it wasn't for that blood pressure kit, I truly don't think either of us would have made it.
0: Well, thank you for sharing that story with us.
1: Thank you for listening. I appreciate you.
0: Bye.
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0: You're listening to Rise Up Country, featuring stories all about mamas today on the show. And I remember sitting down with Lainey Wilson, and she had someone that she wanted me to meet.
1: I can't wait for you to meet my mama because she is so bubbly. She's just got the best personality. She can walk into a room and you feel her light. And she's just a good person, just like my daddy, you know what I mean? Like, they would do anything for anybody. And those are the kind of parents that raised me. But, yeah, because she was a teacher, she kind of helped guide me through my songwriting. Like, I would come home 9, 10 years old from school, and I'd be like, Mama, I just wrote this new song. And she would literally sit in the bathroom where the acoustics were the best. She would just listen to me sing these songs over and over again.
0: Oh,
1: and
0: gosh.
1: I will say, she was my very first believer. She's not a singer. She's not a musician, but she loves music. She loves to dance and feel the music. And that's my mama. Her name is Michelle, and she's something. That's where I get my crazy from.
0: And thank God she gave it to her, right? Here's Lainey, 4x4 by you.

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1: I need to tell you about the most amazing woman in my life. Me and my brothers and sisters were in foster homes from the time I was 4 years old. And then when I was 9 on Thanksgiving, this amazing woman comes into our lives and doesn't just adopt me, but adopts my brother and sister as well. And that was some almost 50 years ago.
2: Wow.
1: And she is by far the strength that's kept us together. And I just needed to share that with you and let you know that there are people out there that are less fortunate that can get a better life. There are those people out there that have that kind of kind heart that will take you in.
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0: 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Coming up in just a minute, Kelsey Hart is going to tell us who helped him figure out what his little baby girl would grow up to be. 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
5: Morning temperatures will be starting off slightly below average into the mid-40s. However, we should climb up to seasonal normals into the afternoon with highs climbing up into the low to mid-70s. Mostly sunny to partly cloudy skies today, partly cloudy conditions as we head into the overnight hours. On Monday, we'll see plenty of sunshine as high temperatures return to summer-like highs back into the mid-80s. From the 1011 Severe Weather Center, I'm meteorologist Carmelo Latuca.
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0: was Dustin Lynch with Mama's House on Rise Up Country. Happy Mother's Day! I remember sitting down visiting with Kelsey Hart, and he shared a story with us about a writing session he had, and the other writer shared a story with him about how much he was going to love his daughter.
1: So a couple months before Coast was born, Adam Craig and I sat down to write. They had a baby due in November, and we were December. And we just got to talking about it. I mean, I was just like, man, like, I just, you know, can't help but wonder, like, what she's going to be like. Because he asked me, he's just like, well, what are you thinking? How are you feeling?
2: Right,
1: And I'm like, well, I just, like, wonder what she's going to be like, you know?
2: Yeah.
1: And so at that point, him and his wife had already had a baby. And he was just like, well, he's like, man, just look at her mama. Give you a pretty good idea. And I looked at him and I was just like, man, if she's anything like her, I'm going to be in trouble. I was like, I'm going to have a lot of loving to do.
0: Here's Kelsey Hart with Fireworks.

0: Last week on the Rise Up Show, we were talking about people that taught you all about hard work. And I got this call I wanted to share with you.
1: That would be my mom. My dad died before I was two. My mom raised nine of us all by herself. She taught us how to be strong, how to work hard. And she even taught us girls how to change tires and change oil in our car. But she said we'd need to someday.
0: Wow. Well, guess what? I'm the baby of nine.
1: Oh, okay. I'm next to the baby. Good having a big family.
0: Well, thanks for listening to the show.
1: Yep, I always do on Sundays on my way to church.
0: All right. Bye-bye.
1: Bye-bye.
0: Here's Lauren Elena, like my mother does.

0: You know, Matt from the band Parmalee shared an amazing story that works perfectly for the Rise Up Mother's Day special. 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

0: Rise Up Country. Today we're sharing stories all about moms. And I remember sitting down visiting with Matt from the band Parmalee, and he said if it wasn't for his mom, they probably wouldn't be where they are today.
1: When we were recording Carolina for the first time back in 2007, we went in the studio to record three songs, and it was like an $11,000 bill. And so we had a buddy that was investing in the band, and he gave us a check for $11,000. We paid the studio guy, and about 3 days later, we got a call, and he said that check bounced, and we owed him $11,000. And so we were broke. We didn't have any money. Our credit was out. My mom loaned us $11,000. She took a second loan out on a house. That's all she owned was that house. Never asked to hear music. I mean, she knew we'd pay her back, you know, but it took a while. But eventually, mom got a new car. She got her house paid off. She's retired now. So, you know what I'm saying?

0: Rise Up Country. Today we're featuring calls and stories all about moms. And it says here that you have something priceless. I want to hear about it.
1: That would be my mom's rocking chair. My mom got that when I was 4 years old. Remember sitting in her lap, very little, because I grew so fast. My mom passed 17 years ago of breast cancer, and it sat in my older brother's basement. No big deal. When I got married, I told my brother I wanted the rocking chair. We got it refinished by a family member. Now it sits in the living room. The grandkids sit in my wife's lap. They get read stories, something my mom never had the opportunity to do. And it's a heartwarming sight. It gives me chills every time I think about it. But that is absolutely, positively priceless.
0: Well, thanks for sharing that with us. And I should say, keep on rocking, right?
1: Every day.
0: All right. Talk to you later.
1: Hey, you have a great day. God bless.
0: You too. Bye-bye.
1: Take care. It was

0: It seems like yesterday our little kids were singing songs just like that. That was Lindsay and Johnny. Coming up next on Rise Up Country, I've got a story all about a big surprise at the swimming pool. Guess what it was?
1: If you've got a message of hope, dial 844-717-777 before Rise Up.
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You're going to love this good news story on Mother's Day. This young lady got more than she bargained for when she showed up for work last month. Natalie Lucas, 18, has been a lifeguard at the YMCA for the last 3 years. And on July 24th, Tessa Ryder and her husband Matthew visited the club's pool, since being in the water was the only way that Ryder, who was pregnant and past due, felt comfortable. Well, just minutes after they arrived, Ryder got out of the pool and said, "Oh my goodness, my water broke." Lucas said her adrenaline kicked in and she knew exactly what she needed to do. While Jones was calling 911, Lucas started grabbing medical supplies and towels, and she said she knew she had to stay calm. Well, 5 minutes later, Ryder gave birth to a baby boy, Tobin Thomas Ryder. A 911 operator stayed with Lucas the whole time to make sure the baby was okay and no obstructions in the airwaves. And Matthew said he was grateful for Lucas being there. He said it was like having a midwife present. Well, Ryder and Tobin are doing well, and Lucas said she plans on sending that baby a card every year on his birthday. Good job, Natalie. We're proud of you. If you want to see the whole story, just go to our Facebook page at Rise Up Country. Here's Carrie Underwood with Mama's Song.

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1: Coming up on our Rise Up Mother's Day special, Luke Combs is going to tell us a quality he got from his mom, Harper Grace. Mom's prayers answered, and Lee Bryce on what his wife staying at home with the kids allows him to do.

0: was Jake Owen with Homemade. You're listening to the Rise Up Mother's Day special. I remember visiting with Luke Combs, and I asked him if he had one quality that stands out that he got from his mom. How would I know?
1: Oh, man. The second you talked to her, probably, because she just wouldn't stop talking. You know? And then you'd be like, if you knew me at all, like, in the... It's like if we were at the house, you'd be like, God, is this guy ever going to stop talking? Jeez, ow. This is the worst. That's probably when you would know. I don't know. I'm just, I have an innate ability to, like, to be able to talk and relate to almost anyone. And I definitely would say that's the thing that I got from my mom, you know. It's like I'm able to find common ground with anybody and, you know, feel like I can become fast friends with almost anyone, and that's been a trait that's helped me tremendously in my career. You know, whether it's, you know, talking to folks like you guys or radio or fans, like, I always want to disarm people and let them know that, like, hey, I'm not some, like, big, unapproachable guy that, you know, lives a completely different life than you. And in some ways, like, I do live a really different life, but I want to talk about the things that make our lives similar, that make us like each other, not the things that make us different from each other.
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0: I was adopted when I was just a few days old. And it was because my mom, you know, the mom I have now, she was never able to have children. And 5 years later, she adopted a little boy, who is my little brother, Nick. And 5 years later after him, we were on a Disney cruise, and we get back because she doesn't feel well. We thought she had the stomach virus. She's 7.5 months pregnant. She finally got to have a little boy. So it turns out, like, none of us are blood related, and we all look just alike. I know that nobody's perfect, but I have very close to a perfect life, and it's all because of the family that went out of their way to get me.
1: What doesn't kill you makes you stronger, right? Here's Cody Johnson with The Fall.

0: 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I had a chance to sit down with my little grandbabies, and I asked Michael what Mama would want for Mother's Day.
1: Us.
2: What?
1: Us.
2: All of you, right?
1: Yeah.
2: That's your favorite?
1: Yeah.
2: That's good.
0: Okay, little Bennett, what do you think Mama would want for Mother's Day?
3: Hug and kiss.
0: Matthew, what do you think she'd want?
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0: 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Coming up next, a brand new artist, new girl on the block, Harper Grace, is going to tell us how mom's prayers were answered. Speaking of prayers, we need prayers from my buddy JoJo at K-Tex in McAllen, Texas. He had a kidney transplant in 2015, and now it is failing. 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
2: Froggy has your look at the weekend weather. 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
9: Morning temperatures will be starting off slightly below average into the mid-40s. However, we should climb up to seasonal normals into the afternoon, with highs climbing up into the low to mid-70s. Mostly sunny to partly cloudy skies today. Partly cloudy conditions as we head into the overnight hours. On Monday, we'll see plenty of sunshine as high temperatures return to summer-like highs back into the mid-80s. From the 1011 Severe Weather Center, I'm meteorologist Carmelo Latuca.
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0: Country Mother's Day special. I remember sitting down with this new artist. What a great young lady. Harper Grace. And here's what she told us. Her mom's reaction was when she decided to change careers.
1: I was in the TOPS program, which is our Olympic hopefuls at 6 years old, and then told my mom I wanted to quit and do music. And she said, Lord, if you want Harper to do music, you got to provide a piano. And my parents have done mission work in Uganda, Africa my whole life. We used to do these things for, they were donation garage sales. So the money that we sold of the items that were donated would help us go build churches and schools in Uganda. One day we get a call from somebody and they had said they had a friend who needed to donate something. So put us in contact with them, and this person calls my mom and he's like, hey, like, it's going to be kind of crazy. Like, I don't know if you guys even want what I have. And my mom's like, well, what is it? He's like, well, the man describes that he has been praying for this piano to be donated to somebody who would use it because he was in the war and he lost his hearing and couldn't hear himself play anymore. And so my mom, you know, starts crying and she's like, my daughter has been wanting to do music. She's been in gymnastics, and I prayed and said, if that's really what God wants her to do because she's really good at gymnastics, then I needed a sign. And so, yeah, the Lord brought us this piano, and that was kind of my start. Yeah, pretty cool setup for starting to really fall headlong in the music.
0: Here's Harper Grace, If Daddy Says No. You

0: You're listening to Rise Up Country. You know, when I was sick as a little boy, a miracle happened, and I swear it's because of the prayers of my mama, just like this guy.
1: When I was born, my mom said that the doctor told me that I would be lucky to see my first birthday. I won't be able to walk, and I won't be able to talk if I was able to see my first birthday. My mom told the doctor no. My mom never gave up on me. Now I am 23 years old, about to be 24. I got a family of my own. I'm working, and I am driving. So God is really, really good and really powerful, and I just want to tell everybody, no matter what the doctor says, never give up.
0: So God is still in the miracle business, isn't he? Hey, thanks so much for giving me a call.
1: All right, Mr. John. Take care. God bless you.
0: You too. Bye-bye.
1: Bye-bye.

0: he can accomplish the impossible. That was Joe Nichols on Rise Up Country. You know, when my wife Bobby and I's kids, Lindsay and Johnny, were little, I asked them what they would like to say to Mama on Mother's Day.
1: Happy Mother's Day, Mom. Thank you for teaching me how to sew and loving me and tucking in for bed.
2: 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I love you. Happy Mother's Day. Thanks for getting me crickets for my lizards.
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0: Hang in there in just a minute. Lee Bryce has some things that he wants you to know about his wife, Sarah, and what she allows him to do by being a mom.

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0: Rise Up Country. I remember sitting down with Lee Bryce and talking to him about his wife, Sarah, when she first became a mama and how important that was to him.
1: Sarah, she doesn't like it really when I talk about her. Like, I call it sacrificing for me to be out here doing my dream. And she's like, no. She's like, I don't want people to think I'm like, well, I'm just being honest. You know, I know how much she's doing there at home. I mean, she's the best mama I've ever seen, ever. And her whole life is devoted to him. Every second of every day. Like, she wants the best possible thing for him, and she makes it happen no matter what. And that is like a weight lifted off of my heart, knowing that that's... And so, just that alone, she deserves anything I can give her, any happiness I can give her, any comfort I can give her, anything I can give her to make her life easier and better, because she does that. Just that. It's secondary to, you know, like what she loves me, and she takes care of me, you know.
0: Here's the song all about Lee's wife and mama of his kids, Killed the Man.

0: You're listening to the Rise Up Mother's Day special. And one thing about God, He can reach out and save you no matter where you are.
1: I was raised up in church as a child. And then from the age of about 12, 13 years old until almost 30, I used heavily, very heavily. When I was almost 30, I was strung out on crack and alcohol very badly. I found myself pregnant. And somehow I managed to scrape together enough money for an abortion. So the miracle in all this was I went into the abortion clinic, I signed my name, and realized that I couldn't stop smoking long enough to even lay down and have an abortion. So I left. A few days later, I got arrested, and I was in jail for the umpteenth time. I'll never forget, I woke up from a nap in the county jail. In that instant, when my eyes opened, I had the realization that knot that had been driving me for so many years in my stomach, in my gut, and in my heart was no longer there. I got off the cot, and I hit my knees, and I started praying. The son that I gave birth to, thank God, was perfectly fine, and I call him my miracle baby. He is the greatest son I could ever ask for. If God will do it for me, He'll do it for anyone.

0: Coming up next is our tribute to the men and women who serve our country and some of the mamas that are part of the military and raising a family. Listen, if you're a cattle farmer and you can prove it with some moos in the background, for the next 30 minutes, just give me a call and I'm going to send you a Rise Up coffee mug. In just a minute, Matt from Thousand Hills Lifetime Grazed is going to share with you how you can improve your business. He'll be with us right after the break.
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0: Hi, this is John back with the Rise Up Stars and Stripes salute on this Mother's Day. This mama knows all about serving our country and taking care of her kids.
26: I just wanted to let you know I am a proud parent of 2 children. Both have served in the U.S. military, both Army. One's a combat medic who no longer serves in the Army but is a civilian. I also have a daughter that served in the Army. She was an MP. And we can proudly say that the Lord has blessed us. We're not rich people, but we have all the riches in the world. And I want to thank you for your show. Have a great day. Bye.
0: Here's Jamie O'Neill with Somebody's Hero.

Well, that's it for me, John Ritter. Special thanks to all of our listeners and the country stars sharing their proud memories of their mama. Maybe you and your mom are on the outs. Well, today's the perfect day to make up, make a call, and work it out. It's amazing what some flowers and a few chocolates can do to soften a heart. And I have to say a big thank you to the mom of my children, Bobby, and Lindsay. She's a great little mama. Our daughter, and my daughter-in-law, Alyssa. Well, you know what time it is. Time to load the kids in the car. Make sure you're all wearing your seat belts, and I'll see you in church.

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8: Morning temperatures will be starting off slightly below average into the mid-40s. However, we should climb up to seasonal normals into the afternoon, with highs climbing up into the low to mid-70s. Mostly sunny to partly cloudy skies today. Partly cloudy conditions as we head into the overnight hours. On Monday, we'll see plenty of sunshine as high temperatures return to summer-like highs back into the mid-80s. From the 1011 Severe Weather Center, I'm meteorologist Carmelo Latuca.
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1: 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Good morning, good morning, good morning, and happy Sunday. But most importantly, happy Mother's Day. Brian back here with you again on this Sunday morning, bringing you all kinds of today's best country, just like this one up next. It's Morgan Wallen.

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4: Morning temperatures will be starting off slightly below average into the mid-40s. However, we should climb up to seasonal normals into the afternoon with highs climbing up into the low to mid-70s. Mostly sunny to partly cloudy skies today, partly cloudy conditions as we head into the overnight hours. On Monday, we'll see plenty of sunshine as high temperatures return to summer-like highs back into the mid-80s. From the 1011 Severe Weather Center, I'm meteorologist Carmelo Latuca.
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It's Froggy 98, Mother's Day, like I said, going on today. If you haven't texted your mother, you love her, make sure you do that. Send her a little Mom, I love you text. But if you want to go even crazy, we've got a little giveaway going on this weekend. We're giving you a chance to win some Leanne Morgan tickets when she comes to the Holland Center on June 25th. If you want to win those tickets, all you have to do is text Mommy to 402-474-3764. The word is Mommy. Jordan Davis up next. He's today's

It's Froggy 98, Brian here with you on this Sunday morning. It is a busy day today because we have a graduate in our house who is graduating today, my little sister, Billy. It is her graduation day. My baby sister is graduating from high school. Crazy, crazy. Let's get back to the music, though. George Burge up next. He is today's best.

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Hope your Mother's Day is off to a good start and you've told your mother that you love her, bought her some flowers, but you could also win your mother some free tickets to Leanne Morgan when she comes to the Holland Center on June 25th. 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

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We got some Jason Aldean tickets for you. He's going to be coming to Kansas City this summer on the Songs About Us tour with Chase Matthew, Mackenzie Carpenter, and DJ Silver by his side. Have you seen a better lineup? I don't think you have. 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Today's best country up next is Jason Aldean.

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It's Froggy 98, Brian here with you on this Sunday afternoon. Hey, stick around. Here's a little bit of a taste of what we got coming up in just a couple of minutes for you. Oh, yes, but we're not stopping there because just coming up even sooner, we've got some Justin Moore. Call your mom, kiss your baby, pick the ones from Roadside Daisies. Yes, sir, that's just how we do it here on Froggy 98 because we're looking out for you on this Mother's Day. And my name is Brian, here hanging out with you, reminding you to text your mother, tell her that you love her. So, Mom, if you're listening,

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0: It's a weekend weather update on Froggy. This is the Bryant Air Conditioning, Heating, Electrical, and Plumbing Froggy Forecast.
8: Morning temperatures will be starting off slightly below average into the mid-40s. However, we should climb up to seasonal normals into the afternoon with highs climbing up into the low to mid-70s. Mostly sunny to partly cloudy skies today, partly cloudy conditions as we head into the overnight hours. On Monday, we'll see plenty of sunshine as high temperatures return to summer-like highs back into the mid-80s. From the 1011 Severe Weather Center, I'm meteorologist Carmelo Latuca.
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Froggy 98. Now, a mama's boy like me has been telling you that it is Mother's Day today, and I'm letting you know once again of a little giveaway we got going on for a little gift for your mother. It's tickets to Leanne Morgan when she comes to the Holland Center. If you want to win them, all you have to do is text mommy to 402-474-3764. The word we're looking for is mommy. Thomas Red up next. He's today's

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Brian here spending some time with you on this Sunday. 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In essence, it's the perfect midday treat. Ella Langley up next. She's today.

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Once again, happy Sunday, and happy Mother's Day to all the moms out there. 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Obviously, you know, if you're driving, be safe, because, you know, your mother's looking out for you. My name's Brian, and I'm here bringing you all kinds of today's best country. 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
9: Morning temperatures will be starting off slightly below average into the mid-40s. However, we should climb up to seasonal normals into the afternoon with highs climbing up into the low to mid-70s. Mostly sunny to partly cloudy skies today. Partly cloudy conditions as we head into the overnight hours. On Monday, we'll see plenty of sunshine as high temperatures return to summer-like highs back into the mid-80s. From the 1011 Severe Weather Center, I'm meteorologist Carmelo Latuca.
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The time is running out to enter our Leanne Morgan ticket giveaway when she comes to the Holland Center. 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Corey Kent up next. He's today's best country.

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Hey, make sure to hop in on our Pork Over the Cash giveaway that we got going on right now. You could win $5,000 just for being a fan of Froggy 98. 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Today's best country up next is Loki.

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1: 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Tugger Wetmore is going to be coming to La Vista, Nebraska this summer on the Brunette World Tour. 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Today's best country up next. It's Tugger Wetmore. Oh, no.

Leanne Morgan tickets when she comes to the Holland Center on June 25th. It is the perfect Mother's Day gift. Take your mom out to a nice concert, buy her a nice dinner. It'd be a perfect little time to spend with your mother. If you want to do that, all you have to do is text MOMMY to 402-474-3764. The word is MOMMY. Lauren Elena of Next. She's today's best country.

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Jordan Davis. He is today's best country. That one's called Bar None here on Froggy 98. Jordan is going to be coming to Harrister Cove this summer, and we've got some tickets for you. If you want to see how you can win them, all you have to do is head on over to the website at froggy981.com. 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A good time will be had by all. It's Froggy 98.

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Happy Mother's Day to you. Hope it's off to a good start and you're enjoying your Sunday. My name is Brian and I'm here hanging out with you all afternoon, bringing you all kinds of today's best country, just like this one up next.

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0: Froggy's giving you the weekend forecast. 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
11: Morning temperatures will be starting off slightly below average into the mid-40s. However, we should climb up to seasonal normals into the afternoon with highs climbing up into the low to mid-70s. Mostly sunny to partly cloudy skies today, partly cloudy conditions as we head into the overnight hours. On Monday, we'll see plenty of sunshine as high temperatures return to summer-like highs back into the mid-80s. From the 1011 Severe Weather Center, I'm meteorologist Carmelo Latuca.
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Brian hanging out with you here on this Sunday afternoon. Wishing you a happy Mother's Day. If you haven't texted your mother, your lover, now's the time to do that. But if you want to go even further, you could get your mother some free tickets to Leanne Morgan when she comes to the Holland Center on June 25th. If you want to win some free tickets, all you have to do is text Mommy to 402-474-3764. The word that we are looking for is Mommy. Today's Best Country up next is Cody Johnson.

You're listening to Froggy 98. Brian here with you on this Mother's Day weekend. Hope you've been enjoying some time with your mother. It has been a very busy weekend for us. We've had all kinds of graduations and parties. Got to see some family from Colorado. So good to see you, Dan, Ann, Adam, and Lauren. Hope you had a good time in Nebraska. And we miss you already. Today's Best Country up next.

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A perfect little midday treat. Today's best country up next is Kane Brown. Hey, it's not

But the flow we were feeling was real. Neither one of us looking for three little words, unless those three words were do not disturb. Checkout was supposed to be noon, but we slept until three.

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1: You're listening to Froggy 98. Brian here with you once again, letting you know one more time about our Mother's Day giveaway that we've got going on right now. You can win some tickets to Leanne Morgan when she comes to the Holland Center on June 25th. 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Morgan Wallace.

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1: 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Well, those are all on you.

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Brian here with you on this Mother's Day. Hope it's off to a good start. I am off to go watch my baby sister graduate from high school, so I'm kicking things over to Robin. She is going to keep bringing you all kinds of today's best country, just like this one up next. It's Zach Top.

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1: Froggy 98, hey, what's up? It's Robin. Happy Sunday Fun Day, and happy Mother's Day to all the mamas out there, past, present, and future. I told Joanna happy Mother's Day the other day, and she said, happy Mother's Day to your eggs. And I'm just like, yeah. Anyway, I'll be hanging out with you guys for a little bit today. We're going to kick things off with Morgan Wallen, I Got Better. It's Froggy 98.

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8: Morning temperatures will be starting off slightly below average into the mid-40s. However, we should climb up to seasonal normals into the afternoon with highs climbing up into the low to mid-70s. Mostly sunny to partly cloudy skies today. Partly cloudy conditions as we head into the overnight hours. On Monday, we'll see plenty of sunshine as high temperatures return to summer-like highs back into the mid-80s. From the 10-11 Severe Weather Center, I'm meteorologist Carmelo Latuca.
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Megan Maroney is going to be bringing her Cloud 9 tour to the Pinnacle Bank Arena here in Lincoln Sunday, July 26th. And if you want to go to that show, all you got to do is head on over to our website, froggy981.com, and get entered to win two tickets on us. Right now, we have the latest from Megan. This is Beautiful Things on Froggy 98.

You know, I've been in the country radio world for about a decade now, and the one person I have not seen is Bailey Zimmerman. I do believe he's coming to the Ashland area next month, so I might have to go check that out, because he just looks like one heck of a time. I just love him. Here's Life from Bailey, now it's Chevy Silverado on Froggy 98.

Recently, Luke Combs dropped a brand new album called The Way I Am, and it features a 22-song track list. And one of his new songs, Be By You, I think would make a perfect wedding first dance song. I just think it's so cute. I mentioned it to my friend Alyssa, so I kind of hope she uses it because it's just adorable. This is the latest from Luke Combs on Froggy 98.

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In honor of Mother's Day today, we are giving away a pair of tickets to comedian Leanne Morgan's show. She's bringing the Time of Our Lives tour to the Holland Center in Omaha Thursday, June 25th. All you got to do to win those tickets is text the word MOM, M-O-M, to 402-474-3764. 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

0: Coming up in 18 minutes, we're having a little RD party with Russell Dickerson. In 8 minutes, we got a little Dylan Scott, what he'll never have.
1: What he'll never have is the love I have for you.
0: But right now, we got the latest from Zach John King. This one's called Get to Drinkin', so do as the man says. Froggy 98.

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4: Mostly cloudy this afternoon with a small chance for some showers. We'll see our high temperatures climb up into the upper 70s to right around 80 degrees, a little bit above average for this time of year. It could also be a little bit breezy with winds out of the northwest gusting up to 30 miles per hour. Mostly cloudy skies this evening. Low temperatures drop down into the upper 40s. A lot more sunshine on Sunday with highs in the low to mid 70s. From the 1011 Severe Weather Center, I'm meteorologist Carmelo Latuca.
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0: ends.
1: In honor of Mother's Day, we are giving away a pair of tickets to comedian Leanne Morgan's show. She is bringing the Time of Our Lives tour to the Holland Center in Omaha Thursday, June 25th. And to win those tickets, all you got to do is text the word MOM, that's M-O-M, to 402-474-3764. That's MOM to 402-474-FROG.

0: Yeah.
1: Coming up tonight on Country Countdown USA with Lon Helton. Lon is once again joined by Cody Johnson, and he just dropped some major tea. He's got a brand new album called Banks of the Trinity coming out June 26th. I had no idea he was putting out a new album, but not surprised. You can catch the rest of that interview starting at 9 p.m. tonight on Froggy 98. Here's a list from Kojo. It's Traveling Soldier.

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We recently announced that Tucker Whitmore will be bringing his Burnett World Tour to the Astro Amphitheater in La Vista Friday, August 14th. And I'm really hoping that's one of those fun summer Friday nights, you know? Here's a live from Tucker. It's Burnett on Froggy 98.

0: 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Thank you. From the John Henry's Plumbing, Heating, Air, and Electrical Studio.
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4: It's the weekend, and Froggy has your weather update.
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3: Mostly sunny to partly cloudy this afternoon with high temperatures in the low to mid-70s. Heading into this evening, we will see partly cloudy skies with low temperatures dropping down into the upper 40s. On Monday, plenty of sunshine once again. High temperatures, though, a little bit warmer than Sunday, climbing up into the mid-80s, well above average for this time of year, with winds out of the south at 15 to 20 miles per hour. From the 10-11 Severe Weather Center, I'm meteorologist Carmelo Latuca.
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there's a Facebook event going around about Morgan Wallen playing at Memorial Stadium. As far as we know, that is not happening. It could, hopefully, maybe in the future, but as of right now, not happening. So I just want to put that out there. Here's the latest from Morgan Wallen, What I Want on Froggy 98.

This past Thursday night, Josh Ross opened up for Nate Smith at the Steelhouse in Omaha, and he was as good as I hoped. I was absolutely blown away. Here's a live from Josh, Hate How You Look on Froggy 98.

In honor of Mother's Day, we are giving away a pair of tickets to comedian Leanne Morgan's show. She is bringing the Time of Our Lives tour to the Holland Center in Omaha Thursday, June 25th. And if you want to win those tickets, all you got to do is text the word MOM, that's M-O-M, to 402-474-3764. That's MOM to 402-474-FROG.

I believe it was back in January when Lauren Alena opened up for Rascal Flatts in Omaha. I heard this song for the first time, and I've been obsessed with it ever since. She teamed up with Chase Matthew on this one, and this is All My Exes on Froggy 98.

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Luke Combs is just breaking attendance records left and right. He recently brought his My Kind of Saturday Night tour to Knoxville at Neyland Stadium and played in front of 92,000 people, which broke the previous record held by Garth Brooks. Well, that's saying something. Here's the latest from Luke Combs. It's Days Like These on Froggy 98.

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1: It's a weekend weather update on Froggy. 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

0: Partly cloudy this evening and overnight tonight with low temperatures dropping down into the upper 40s. On Monday, we'll see mostly sunny skies with high temperatures climbing up into the mid to upper 80s, well above average for this time of year, and it could be a little bit breezy as well with winds gusting up to 30 miles per hour. Mostly clear as we head into Monday evening, low temperatures in the upper 50s, highs on Tuesday climbing up into the 80s once again. From the 1011 Severe Weather Center, I'm meteorologist Carmelo Lituca.
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Well, people who work nonstop are the moms, and they deserve some rewards. So why not give them some Leanne Morgan tickets? 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
1: A blast from the past. 2017, Kane Brown is here on Froggy 98. Well, the State Fair is a staple to all of us Nebraskans, and Hardy is going to be pulling up on the 6th of September. So, if you're going to go there, eat a big old turkey leg, see some piglet races, why not go see a concert, too? Head to the website at froggy981.com.

Today's Best Country means Russell Dickerson has taken a pit stop with us. Now, today is Mother's Day, in case you needed the reminder, and is actually the third most popular holiday worldwide. Approximately 25% of all flowers purchased for holidays are bought today, and Mother's Day is the most popular day of the year for phone calls, with 122 million of them. So, go call your mom. It's us in Westbrook.

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yeah, Shaboozy's pulling up later, but first you need to stop, drop, and roll. You set my world on fire. It's all on gone. I'm watching flames get higher. And I can't move on. Oh, yeah, the big red truck's going to come by later. But my name is Dave. It's 6 o'clock on a Sunday. Happy Mother's Day. We're having a great time here in Lincoln. But next, I think we need to go to Boston. On a

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8: Partly cloudy this evening and overnight tonight with low temperatures dropping down into the upper 40s. On Monday, we'll see mostly sunny skies with high temperatures climbing up into the mid to upper 80s, well above average for this time of year. And it could be a little bit breezy as well with winds gusting up to 30 miles per hour. Mostly clear as we head into Monday evening, low temperatures in the upper 50s. Highs on Tuesday climbing up into the 80s once again. From the 1011 Severe Weather Center, I'm meteorologist Carmela Latuca.
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0: Shaboozy earning his spot as today's best country. Now, someone else who's easily in that list is Chris Jansen. He's out on tour right now. Yesterday, he was in Georgia, and later this month, he's going to be in Tennessee and North Carolina. But right now, he's here with us, with me and a beer.
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0: All in.
1: It's Chase Matthew here on Froggy 98. Now, we all have our obsessions with new songs we get on our heads, and for me, it's this one by Ella Langley. I can't tell you how many times I've listened to it, so we're going to do it together. It's

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3: As they say, there's always

98. And we're rocking with the moms. Happy Mother's Day, Mom. Thank you so much for everything you've done. I can't say it enough, especially for all your amazing advice. My mom's favorite thing to say when I was an angsty teen was nothing good happened after midnight. Because the things that went down, they were south of sanity. And that's up next.

Jordan Davis, always in a vibe, whether you're at the bar or not. Either way it works, here on Froggy 98. Well, my name is Dave, and I'm hanging with you on this Mother's Day night. I hope you're all having a great time with the moms, or if your mom just wants a night to her, hey, two words for you: respect it. She goes through so much. Give her what she wants, whether that be a night playing cards, a night watching the Real Housewives of whatever, and spending it with the family. Just do it. Do what she says. It's her day. And next, it's Kojo with The Fall.